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6: Even though the sunset is close to 8 p.m. at this time of the year, we've had some late-day heating again, and that'll make for some warm conditions with any evening plans you may have. Partly cloudy skies overnight turn partly sunny into the last morning of August, with lows in the mid-70s. There'll be a slight chance for showers and storms by the morning commute, though highs will still be able to warm back into the lower 90s by afternoon. From the 10-11 Severe Weather Center, I'm meteorologist Jessica Blum.
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7: Soundgarden decided to switch things up for their fifth studio album, Down on the Upside, self-produced by the band. It marked a distinct departure from their signature heavy alternative metal towards a more experimental, melody-driven sound with more instrumentation. Album debuted at number 2 on the Billboard 200, serving as their final studio record before their initial 1997 breakup. From 1996, it's Soundgarden, Down on the Upside on the Bone 7th Day.

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9: Even though the sunset is close to 8 p.m. at this time of the year, we've had some late day heating again, and that'll make for some warm conditions with any evening plans you may have. Partly cloudy skies overnight turn partly sunny into the last morning of August, with lows in the mid-70s. There'll be a slight chance for showers and storms by the morning commute, though highs will still be able to warm back into the lower 90s by afternoon. From the 1011 Severe Weather Center, I'm meteorologist Jessica Blum.
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5: Kisses Lickin' Up is probably best remembered as when the band officially dropped their trademark makeup and costumes and introduced their unmasked stare to the public on MTV. And yes, bassist Gene Simmons purposefully stuck his tongue out on the album cover to reassure fans they were still the same band, just without the face paint. From 1983, it's Kiss and Lick It Up on the Bone seventh day.

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1: The Montrose's debut album peaked modestly at number 133 on the Billboard charts. During its initial slow-burning release, it grew into an international sleeper hit, eventually achieving platinum certification, and it directly influenced early club-era Van Halen, who famously covered tracks from it and hired the exact same production team, Ted Templeton, and engineer Don Landy for their own legendary 1978 debut. From 1973, it's Montrose with their debut album on the Bone Seventh Day.

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5: Even though the sunset is close to 8 p.m. at this time of the year, we've had some late-day heating again, and that'll make for some warm conditions with any evening plans you may have. Partly cloudy skies overnight turn partly sunny into the last morning of August, with lows in the mid-70s. There'll be a slight chance for showers and storms by the morning commute, though highs will still be able to warm back into the lower 90s by afternoon. From the 10-11 Severe Weather Center, I'm meteorologist Jessica Blum.
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6: Now, my first exposure to Robert Cray happened back in August of 2012 when he co-headlined with B.B. King here in Lincoln at the Pinewood Bowl Theater. We'll flashback 1986 for his fourth studio album, Strong Persuader, which was his mainstream breakthrough and introduced a new generation of rock fans to modern soul influence blues rock. And yes, Robert Cray had an uncredited role in Animal House playing in Otis Day and the Nights. Let's get back to it. From 1986, it's Robert Cray, Strong Persuader on The Bone Seventh Day.

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1: Guys, tonight will begin mostly clear, but make a transition to be mostly cloudy with time. South winds overnight at 10 to 20 miles per hour will mean morning temperatures only cool to the warm middle 70s. Beyond a morning chance of a little light rain again, afternoon heat will settle in under mostly sunny skies with a high in the lower 90s on Monday. From the 1011 Severe Weather Center, I'm meteorologist Jessica Blum.
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3: Skid Row's sophomore album, Slave to the Grind, shifted away from the radio-friendly glam metal, their 89-self-titled debut, and the record delivered a significantly heavier, more aggressive thrash-adjacent sound that stood out as the dawn of the grunge era. And unlike the debut album, Slave to the Grind represents the first time the entire band, including Sebastian Bach, fully collaborated on the songwriting process. From 1991, it's Skid Row, Slave to the Grind on the Bone Seventh Day.

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7: Guys, tonight will begin mostly clear, but make a transition to be mostly cloudy with time. South winds overnight at 10 to 20 miles per hour will mean morning temperatures only cool to the warm middle 70s. Beyond a morning chance of a little light rain again, afternoon heat will settle in under mostly sunny skies with a high in the lower 90s on Monday. From the 1011 Severe Weather Center, I'm meteorologist Jessica Blum.
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8: Motorhead's fourth studio album, Ace of Spades, widely considered one of the most influential speed metal releases of all time, solidified the band's legacy with its raw, high-octane speed and relentless power. 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

Yeah, here we go for the 100th time. 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No.

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2: Guys, tonight will begin mostly clear, but make a transition to be mostly cloudy with time. South winds overnight at 10 to 20 miles per hour will mean morning temperatures only cool to the warm middle 70s. Beyond a morning chance of a little light rain again, afternoon heat will settle in under mostly sunny skies with a high in the lower 90s on Monday. From the 1011 Severe Weather Center, I'm meteorologist Jessica Blum.
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8: Guys, tonight will begin mostly clear, but make a transition to be mostly cloudy with time. South winds overnight at 10 to 20 miles per hour will mean morning temperatures only cool to the warm middle 70s. Beyond a morning chance of a little light rain again, afternoon heat will settle in under mostly sunny skies with a high in the lower 90s on Monday. From the 1011 Severe Weather Center, I'm meteorologist Jessica Blum.
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We're hoisting a stiff one from the WC South Sports Bar Studios. Lincoln's number one dive bar. You're cranking Lincoln's real rock.

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3: Guys, tonight will begin mostly clear, but make a transition to be mostly cloudy with time. South winds overnight at 10 to 20 miles per hour will mean morning temperatures only cool to the warm middle 70s. Beyond a morning chance of a little light rain again, afternoon heat will settle in under mostly sunny skies with a high in the lower 90s on Monday. From the 1011 Severe Weather Center, I'm meteorologist Jessica Blum.
0: 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Here's another 55-minute bone block of rock to guess our first favorite word.

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3: Guys, tonight will begin mostly clear, but make a transition to be mostly cloudy with time. South winds overnight at 10 to 20 miles per hour will mean morning temperatures only cool in the warm middle 70s. Beyond a morning chance of a little light rain again, afternoon heat will settle in under mostly sunny skies with a high in the lower 90s on Monday. From the 10-11 Severe Weather Center, I'm meteorologist Jessica Blum.
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1: Rumors spreading round in that Texas town about the shack outside of games. 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
7: Skies tonight will begin mostly clear, but make a transition to be mostly cloudy with time. South winds overnight at 10 to 20 miles per hour will mean morning temperatures only cool in the warm middle 70s. Beyond a morning chance of a little light rain again, afternoon heat will settle in under mostly sunny skies with a high in the lower 90s on Monday. From the 10-11 Severe Weather Center, I'm meteorologist Jessica Blum.
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1: Good morning and happy Monday. We could see some areas of light rain pass through the area as we head through your Monday morning with a rumble of thunder possibly mixed in at times as well. Outside of the rain chance, warm and humid weather headlines the forecast as we start the new work week. Look for temperatures to climb to the mid-80s by the noon hour, reaching the lower to middle 90s by this afternoon with a mix of sunshine and clouds. From the 1011 Severe Weather Center, I'm meteorologist Bill Renschler.
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2: Damage assessments and repairs are underway at the Northeast Senior Center in Havelock after a car crashed into the west side of the building on Friday.
3: Thankfully, no one inside the car or in the senior center was injured, but we are closing the senior center Monday and Tuesday.
2: Jenny Hammond with Aging Partners says all programs, including lunch service, are being moved to Victory Park Center and transportation will be available. September is National Recovery Month, and treatment providers say costs shouldn't automatically keep someone from seeking help. Lisa Annabelle is Executive Director of North Point Lincoln.
4: Behavioral health needs like substance use treatment are oftentimes covered in all commercial insurance policies. Just like if you were seeking treatment, like orthopedic treatment or cancer treatment or anything like that.
2: Annabelle says people considering treatment should first find out what their insurance plan covers. That's a news update from the KLIN Newsroom. 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
9: Good morning and happy Monday. We could see some areas of light rain pass through the area as we head through your Monday morning with a rumble of thunder possibly mixed in at times as well. Outside of the rain chance, warm and humid weather headlines the forecast as we start the new work week. Look for temperatures to climb to the mid-80s by the noon hour, reaching the lower to middle 90s by this afternoon with a mix of sunshine and clouds. From the 1011 Severe Weather Center, I'm meteorologist Bill Renschler.
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0: Suddenly was in the right.
1: Good morning, a smooth start to our commute. No reported accidents or major delays. We do have several construction projects, a few that do tend to run slow. South 70th at Nebraska Parkway, lane restrictions in all directions for turn lane construction. South 56th at Old Cheney Road, lane restrictions for traffic signal work. And eastbound O Street at 40th, lane restriction for poor water main work. Do watch your speed in our school zones, neighborhoods, and near any school buses. If you see a trouble spot, call the traffic hotline, 402-479-1414. That's a quick check of your time saver traffic.
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0: Good morning. A smooth start to our commute. No reported accidents or major delays. We do have several construction projects. A few that do tend to run slow. South 70th at Nebraska Parkway. Lane restrictions in all directions for turn lane construction. South 56th at Old Cheney Road. Lane restrictions for traffic signal work. And eastbound O Street at 40th. Lane restriction for water main work. Do watch your speed in our school zones, neighborhoods, and near any school buses. If you see a trouble spot, call the traffic hotline, 402-479-1414. That's a quick check of your time saver traffic.
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5: The Nebraska State Patrol and the University of Nebraska are teaming up again to promote safe travel ahead of Husker home games. Patrol spokesman Cody Thomas tells KLIN News the second annual Husker Game Day Ball Relay is underway.
6: Our troopers will be relaying a Husker game ball across the entire state basically over the next week, and then we'll deliver it to Memorial Stadium next Saturday for the first game of the season.
5: Thomas says the game ball stopped at the Nebraska State Fair on Saturday and will stop by schools, high school practices, volleyball games, and other community events. Ryan Health is expanding access to breast cancer screenings with Sammy's Bus, a mobile mammography unit serving Lincoln and surrounding communities.
7: Our goal is to provide access and bring mammography screening to convenient locations here in Lincoln and surrounding communities.
5: Ann Dorn is radiology manager at Bryan Medical Center and says a specially equipped vehicle provides the same high-quality 3D mammograms available at Bryan's medical centers. That's a news update from the KLIN newsroom.
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9: For the most part, traffic moving well. We do have several construction projects. We'll want to watch for lane shifts and lane closures. The bridge project over I-80 on I-180 has gotten underway. We do have a head-to-head traffic situation with northbound shifting to the southbound lanes. Do watch for slower traffic at I-180 and I-80. Old Cheney Road, 27th to the Knolls westbound is closed. And Old Cheney from 25th to the Knolls lane restriction for a water main project. They are working to get that open. Make sure the headlights are on. If you see a trouble spot, call the traffic hotline 402-479-1414. That's another check of your time saver traffic.
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13: Good morning and happy Monday. We could see some areas of light rain pass through the area as we head through your Monday morning with a rumble of thunder possibly mixed in at times as well. Outside of the rain chance, warm and humid weather headlines the forecast as we start the new work week. Look for temperatures to climb to the mid-80s by the noon hour, reaching the lower to middle 90s by this afternoon with a mix of sunshine and clouds. From the 1011 Severe Weather Center, I'm meteorologist Bill Renschler.
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1: Mostly cloudy skies with areas of scattered light rain are expected as we head through early Monday morning in Lincoln, but we should see partly sunny skies with dry weather as we head into your Monday afternoon. It will be a warm and humid start to the work week. Look for temperatures to climb into the middle 80s by the noon hour, and then into the lower to middle 90s as we head into this afternoon. From the 1011 Severe Weather Center, I'm meteorologist Bill Rentschler.
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10: Mostly cloudy skies, areas of scattered light rain are expected as we head through early Monday morning in Lincoln, but we should see partly sunny skies with dry weather as we head into your Monday afternoon. It will be a warm and humid start to the work week. Look for temperatures to climb into the middle 80s by the noon hour, and then into the lower to middle 90s as we head into this afternoon. From the 1011 Severe Weather Center, I'm meteorologist Bill Rentschler.
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105.3 The Bone, Lincoln's Real Rock. Hey, it's Adam in with you. It is Monday. We have started the week. Going to be another hot one. We're about to go into September, and we are having highs in the mid-90s the entire time. Where's our cool fall weather? Where's the bonfires? Where's the crisp air? Instead, it just hot.

105.3 The Bone, Lincoln's Real Rock. Well, we are less than a week away. We got 5-6 days, depending on how you count them, until football season. Huskers are kicking off this Saturday at 11 a.m. against Ohio, and you can be there. 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

105.3 The Bone, Lincoln's Real Rock. It's a Metallica Monday, Metallica every hour. That was Ride the Lightning. You know, we all had a nice weekend. Hopefully you got some relaxation in. There was not good news all over the place. That Grand Canyon flood looks like a complete mess. There's still 15 people missing. Hopefully they will be found.

0: 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Hey, it's Adam in with you. We've got more real rock coming up. We got Queen, Caesar, and The Offspring.
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1: Mostly cloudy skies with areas of scattered light rain are expected as we head through early Monday morning in Lincoln, but we should see partly sunny skies with dry weather as we head into your Monday afternoon. It will be a warm and humid start to the work week. Look for temperatures to climb into the middle 80s by the noon hour, and then into the lower to middle 90s as we head into this afternoon. From the 1011 Severe Weather Center, I'm meteorologist Bill Rentschler.
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105.3 The Bone, Lincoln's Real Rock. Adam with you. You know what? I am a classic beer type of guy. I like the High Lifes. I like the PBRs. I like the Coors Banquet. Well, PBR could be in trouble because somebody stole 50,000 cans in two separate heights. They showed up with a truck with some fraudulent paperwork and drove off with it. So PBR has given them 18 days to return it. That's it. Just 18 days.

105.3 The Bone, Lincoln's Real Rock, Adam in with you. And every time I hear this song, I'm thinking about driving my old S10 from the 80s in high school with a tape deck of this blasting.

The Cards on 105.3 The Bone, Lincoln's Real Rock. Hey, it's Adam. And you know what? I've always wanted to do that magnet fishing thing, right? Seems kind of funny. Throw a big magnet into a stream and you reel it in and find something cool. Well, a guy in Rhode Island found something scary, not cool. He found a mortar shell, an unexploded mortar shell under a bridge in Rhode Island. I remember the last time there was a lot of mortars being fired in Rhode Island.

0: 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Adam with you, and we are about to go on a Bone Lunch block. Back-to-back songs from the same artist. But right before that, we got Pink Floyd, Cinderella, and Aerosmith.
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1: Mostly cloudy skies with areas of scattered light rain are expected as we head through early Monday morning in Lincoln, but we should see partly sunny skies with dry weather as we head into your Monday afternoon. It will be a warm and humid start to the work week. Look for temperatures to climb into the middle 80s by the noon hour, and then into the lower to middle 90s as we head into this afternoon. From the 1011 Severe Weather Center, I'm meteorologist Bill Rentschler.
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105.3 The Bone, Lincoln's Real Rock. If anybody's going to call me stupid, I'll let it be Iles Cooper. That sounds pretty cool. We've got tickets for the Huskers. That's not stupid. It's coming up. Home opener this Saturday. We got the kickoff is at 11 a.m. You can come early, go to the dock, go to Embassy Suites, hang out with us while we're doing that. We'll probably have some drink tickets for you if you swing by the booth, and then we'll hook you up. And then if you want tickets to the game, just go to 1053thebone.com, and you can win them. 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

105.3 The Bone, Lincoln's Real Rock. It is Monday, so that means Metallica Monday, but it's also a Bone Lunch Block. So we get double Metallica on a Metallica Monday.

105.3 The Bone, Lincoln's Real Rock. Adam here. And you know what? I don't want to ever get eaten by a bear, but I figured if I got eaten by a bear, it would be a pretty quick death, right? Well, there's a California lady. This is the first bear attack death in California in ages. And it took her an hour. The bear ate her for an hour. That's not quick. Definitely don't want to go out.

0: 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We are finishing up a Bone lunch block. That was two in a row from Tom Petty. Coming up after the break, we got Nirvana, Scorpions, and Stone Temple Pilots.
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1: Mostly sunny this Friday and seasonal again with highs in the upper 80s just before the weekend heat arrives. Both Saturday and Sunday will have highs in the mid to upper 90s, though feeling close to 100 degrees with humidity. In the meantime, though, tonight expect winds to be higher overnight out of the south at about 15 to 20 miles per hour with occasional gusts up to 30 miles per hour. From the 1011 Severe Weather Center, I'm meteorologist Jessica Blum.
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Hey, I'm Adam. And you know what? We have got tickets for you. 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Like Everclear, they are coming to the Astro Theater in November. They're going to be there with American Hi-Fi. And if you go and enter, you can win those tickets and be there November 7th.

105.3 The Bone, Lincoln's Real Rock. Hey, it's Adam, and I have never been a roller coaster guy. Especially now, when Six Flags just had to close their X2 coaster because of multiple brain injuries. But I did a little research. Roller coasters are actually exceptionally safe. 99.999% safe. They're even 10,000 times safer than something.

0: 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It is a Metallica Monday. That means we are playing Metallica every single hour, all day long. It's Adam and I am headed out for the day. Steve is coming in at 3, and of course he'll have that 4 o'clock haircut with a little hair metal to finish off your day.
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11: Mostly sunny this Friday and seasonal again with highs in the upper 80s just before the weekend heat arrives. Both Saturday and Sunday will have highs in the mid to upper 90s, though feeling close to 100 degrees with humidity. In the meantime, though, tonight expect winds to be higher overnight out of the south at about 15 to 20 miles per hour with occasional gusts up to 30 miles per hour. From the 1011 Severe Weather Center, I'm meteorologist Jessica Blum.
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1: We're off to a hot and sticky start to this work week. Look for highs this afternoon in the low 90s under mostly sunny skies. Tonight, temperatures drop to around 70, and then mostly sunny, even hotter tomorrow with a high in the upper 90s. That hot weather sticks around for the remainder of the week. That's the latest weather from 1499.3 KLIN.
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still trying to wrap my head around that album was released 50 years ago this month. Boston on Lincoln's Real Rock 105.3 The Bone. What's up? I am Steve, back at it on your Monday afternoon inside a Bone Block of Rock with Allison Chains.

Now he's getting a tattoo, yeah, he's getting ink done. He asked for a 13, but they drew a 31.

We finally made it. It is game week, and our sports director, Nate Rohr, has all the latest Husker news over at 105.3thebone.com. And don't forget, we do have your chance to score tickets for this Saturday's game against Ohio at Memorial Stadium. And we are going to throw in a couple Blur tailgate tickets as well. 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

0: Well, I don't have tickets to give away today. I'm planning on something for tomorrow. So, you know, stay tuned for details. Coming up on 4 o'clock, we'll get to your haircut. Got Nirvana kicking off another Bone Block of Rock next.
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1: We're off to a hot and sticky start to this work week. Look for highs this afternoon in the low 90s under mostly sunny skies. Tonight, temperatures drop to around 70, and then mostly sunny, even hotter tomorrow with a high in the upper 90s. That hot weather sticks around for the remainder of the week. That's the latest weather from 1499.3 KLIN.
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2: So what do Faster Pussycat and Tyler Perry have in common? Absolutely nothing besides the name of a song, House of Pain. Yeah, that was a TV show back in the day. But, hey, House of Pain is your haircut on 105.3 The Bone.

Faster Pussycat with House of Pain for your 4 o'clock haircut. What's up? I am Steve on a Metallica Monday and doing up another Bone Block of Rock. Metallica coming up later on in the hour. Here's Sabbath on 105.3 The Bone.

Dio following Black Sabbath? Did I plan that out? Not really. It just kind of happens that way. Continuing on with more of Lincoln's Real Rock at Sublime.

I know we do have a holiday weekend coming up. Maybe some of you are going to be taking later in the week off. I will not. No, I still have the 7 day planned for Sunday night, a holiday weekend. You're probably going to be kicking back, enjoying a few beverages or whatever you may enjoy. I'll still have you covered. In fact, if you do have an album suggestion for Sunday, you can hit me up, Steve, at 1053thebone.com. 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

0: Yeah, I want to make sure to give a shout-out to Zora. 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
1: We're off to a hot and sticky start to this work week. Look for highs this afternoon in the low 90s under mostly sunny skies. Tonight, temperatures drop to around 70, and then mostly sunny, even hotter tomorrow with a high in the upper 90s. That hot weather sticks around for the remainder of the week. That's the latest weather from 1499.3 KLIN.
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0: Good afternoon. We'll start time saver traffic in a couple of areas. Sheridan and South Street in the cleanup stages from an earlier accident. Also 48th and Layton in the cleanup stages from an accident. Otherwise, most traffic moving well, all things considered. We do have several construction projects. Do keep in mind work on I-180 at I-80. That interchange bridge work on the I-180 bridges north and southbound on I-180 head-to-head at that bridge. And do watch for lane shifts on I-80 in that area as well. If you see a trouble spot, call the traffic hotline, 402-479-1414. That's a quick check of your time saver traffic.
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1: Cut my life into pieces. This is my life.

man, what a weekend for Husker volleyball. Yeah, it was a game against Texas, and everybody gets just a blood boiling, like the fire in the eyes when Nebraska takes on Texas. What did quite turn out as competitive as one would have expected number one to number two would. In fact, it was like just a pure ass-kicking by Nebraska, which was awesome. And, you know, seeing Texas go down as well. Husker volleyball does have a big week. Yeah, they're heading up to Brookings on Wednesday, but we got our date at Wrigley Field Sunday night. Oh, that's going to be so sweet. Nate Rohr has the latest Husker news at 105.3 TheBone.com.

0: On the downhill side of our drive time traffic, we do have a new slow spot. Highway 2 or the new bypass just west of Jamaica Avenue. An accident. Do watch for slowdowns in the area. Otherwise, most traffic moving well. Our earlier Sheridan and South Street accident has been cleaned up and moved out of the way. We do have several construction projects. Keep in mind, South 70th at Nebraska Parkway. Lane restrictions for turn lane construction. South 56th at Old Cheney Road. That does run slow for traffic signal work. And the eastbound O Street at 40th, lane restriction for a water main project. If you see a trouble spot, call the traffic hotline 402-479-1414. That's another check of your time saver traffic.
1: 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Since you're stuck in traffic, 105.3 The Bone rocks you on your way home.

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It's going to be an 11 a.m. kickoff against Ohio. We have the pregame party going on at Embassy Suites. Do the Doc. My guy Adam is going to be there. 8 o'clock, plus music from AM/FM. The pregame party.

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1: It'll be mostly cloudy as we head into our Monday evening, low around 72 with light and variable winds. On Tuesday, partly sunny, then gradually becoming sunny and hot, a high near 98. Light south-southeast winds becoming southerly, gusting as high as 20 miles an hour. Tuesday night, mostly clear, a low of around 78. And for Wednesday, sunny and hot, a high near 97. Southwest winds gusting as high as 20 miles an hour.
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I am Steve, and I got Pantera coming up. 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

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Unbelievable. It is your Metallica Monday on Lincoln's Real Rock 105.3 The Bone. And more coming your way up until midnight. Here's Rush.

0: some early Nirvana, going back to 89's Bleach and About a Girl, Lincoln's Real Rock 105.3 The Bone. 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
1: Partly cloudy skies expected for your Monday evening, and it will be quite warm with temperatures in the 90s, but eventually it should cool off into the lower 80s as we get towards 10 o'clock this evening. It will be humid. Overnight, look for partly cloudy skies, a slight chance for a thunderstorm by Tuesday morning, 71 the overnight low. After some clouds Tuesday morning, eventually mostly sunny with a high near 96. From the 1011 Severe Weather Center, I'm Chief Meteorologist Fred Anderson.
0: 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Another bone block of rock kicks off now on 105.3 The Bone.